Wilson Phillips, hold on. It is Andrew Jay, and hold on. It is Friday, and we are getting to the end of your Friday, and we're getting to a weekend, so that's right around the corner. Here's Plain White Tees. Hey there, Delilah.

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5: Partly cloudy with fog tonight with a low of 58. North winds at around 5 miles an hour. Highs around 83 with fog early tomorrow. 61 tomorrow night. Mid-80s Sunday with a chance for storms. Turning cooler Monday with highs in the low 80s. Chance for storms continues. With your Somerset 106 forecast, I'm staff meteorologist Megan Mulford. Currently 77.
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It is so easy to fall in love. That is Olivia Dean. Welcome. I'm Andrew J. So easy to have you along here on your Friday as we head into a fun weekend. Hope you got some great plans. Don't forget to take the radio along with you. Edwin McCain is coming up.

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It's Stargazing. That is Miles Smith. It is Andrew J. And great to have you here. And thanks for hanging out on our weekend. I know. What are you doing this weekend? I know there's naps involved somewhere. That's about the only thing I could really say. There are naps. Well, I will say tomorrow's Saturday and tomorrow's milkshake day. So there'll probably be a milkshake. But whatever you do this weekend, just do something fun. Hang on. Got Toto lined up.

0: partly cloudy with fog tonight with a low of 58. North winds at around 5 miles an hour. Highs around 83 with fog early tomorrow. 61 tomorrow night. Mid-80s Sunday with a chance for storms. Turning cooler Monday with highs in the low 80s. Chance for storms continues. With your Somerset 106 forecast, I'm staff meteorologist Megan Mulford. Currently, it's 75 degrees.
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5: Partly cloudy with fog tonight with a low of 58. North winds at around 5 miles an hour. Highs around 83 with fog early tomorrow. 61 tomorrow night. Mid-80s Sunday with a chance for storms. Turning cooler Monday with highs in the low 80s. Chance for storms continues. With your Somerset 106 forecast, I'm staff meteorologist Megan Mulford. Currently, it's 75 degrees.
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3: Partly cloudy with fog tonight with a low of 58. North winds at around 5 miles an hour. Highs around 83 with fog early tomorrow. 61 tomorrow night. Mid-80s Sunday with a chance for storms. Turning cooler Monday with highs in the low 80s. Chance for storms continues. With your Somerset 106 forecast, I'm staff meteorologist Megan Mulford. Right now, it's 72 degrees.
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It's Human League. Don't you want me? Great to have you along. I am Andrew J, and it is great to have you here on your Friday. Well, Post Malone, Morgan Wallen, and I had some help.

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1: It's Brittany, and she did it again, and it's Andrew J. It's great to have you along, and what's your weekend plans? 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We'll have all the music for you. You know that. 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
5: Partly cloudy with fog tonight with a low of 58. North winds at around 5 miles an hour. Highs around 83 with fog early tomorrow. 61 tomorrow night. Mid-80s Sunday with a chance for storms. Turning cooler Monday with highs in the low 80s. Chance for storms continues. With your Somerset 106 forecast, I'm staff meteorologist Megan Mulford. Right now, it's 66 degrees.
0: 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Oh!

just might. Bruno Mars, I Just Might, and it's Andrew J., and it's great to have you here. Happy weekend. Well, just about. We're getting there. Stick around. We got Backstreet Boys coming up.

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2: Partly cloudy with fog tonight with a low of 58. North winds at around 5 miles an hour. Highs around 83 with fog early tomorrow. 61 tomorrow night. Mid-80s Sunday with a chance for storms. Turning cooler Monday with highs in the low 80s. Chance for storms continues. With your Somerset 106 forecast, I'm staff meteorologist Megan Mulford. Right now, it's 66 degrees.
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4: Partly cloudy with fog tonight with a low of 58. North winds at around 5 miles an hour. Highs around 83 with fog early tomorrow. 61 tomorrow night. Mid-80s Sunday with a chance for storms. Turning cooler Monday with highs in the low 80s. Chance for storms continues. With your Somerset 106 forecast, I'm staff meteorologist Megan Mulford. Right now, it's 66 degrees.
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5: Partly cloudy with fog tonight with a low of 58. North winds at around 5 miles an hour. Highs around 83 with fog early tomorrow. 61 tomorrow night, mid-80s Sunday with a chance for storms. Turning cooler Monday with highs in the low 80s, chance for storms continues. With your Somerset 106 forecast, I'm staff meteorologist Megan Mulford. Right now, 64.
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2: Somerset 106 weather.
3: Partly cloudy skies overnight with lows around 58. Winds out of the north at around 5 miles an hour. Mainly clear Saturday, 83. Clear skies, Saturday night, 61. Chance of thunderstorms, Sunday and Monday, 86. Sunday, 81. Monday. With your Somerset 106 forecast, I'm staff meteorologist Megan Mulford. Right now, 64.
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That said, Sharon, with Perfect, it's me, JC, officially welcoming you to the weekend. Thanks so much for joining me. Okay, well, it looks like Sunday is the actual beginning day of summer. And of course, ladies, that means men in Speedos. Yeah, whether they belong in one or not, expect some men to be wearing Speedos. It turns out, according to a recent survey, 52% of women, they're saying they don't necessarily love it, but they don't necessarily hate it either. And then at about 1 in 4 express a positive response, you know, admiring the confidence and physiques of people who are willing to be able to put those Speedos on. I, for one, I am not one of those guys. Nope, not gonna happen. I've got Nickelback, How You Remind Me, coming up. Stick around. Never

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4: Partly cloudy skies overnight with lows around 58. Winds out of the north at around 5 miles an hour. Mainly clear Saturday, 83. Clear skies, Saturday night, 61. Chance of thunderstorms, Sunday and Monday, 86, Sunday, 81, Monday. With your Somerset 106 forecast, I'm staff meteorologist Megan Mulford. Right now, 64.
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Houston, Texas won Song of the Year and Single of the Year at the Academy of Country Music Awards this year. That's Ella Langley. I've got Mumford & Sons coming up with I Will Wait. I hope you wait as well.

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So back in 2015, Apple released its first smartwatch and introduced the incredibly trendy rose gold iPhone 6S, as well as this artist right here, Adele, released Hello back in 2015. It's me, JC. Thanks so much for joining me. I encourage you to stick around because coming up by request, I've got music from Tiffany.

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2: Partly cloudy skies overnight with lows around 58. Winds out of the north at around 5 miles an hour. Mainly clear Saturday, 83. Clear skies Saturday night, 61. Chance of thunderstorms Sunday and Monday, 86. Sunday, 81. Monday. With your Somerset 106 forecast, I'm staff meteorologist Megan Mulford. Right now, it's 63 degrees.
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Hootie and the Blowfish with Letter Cry still to come. Steve Perry as well as Olivia Dean. But now it's time to check in with Bruno Mars, Locked Out of Heaven.

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Olivia Dean with Man I Need. It's me, JC, and I'll tell you what, I'm pretty excited because, of course, summer starts this weekend, officially kicks off Sunday. So if you're kind of a summer person, your personality, you know, you love summer, it tells us a lot about who you are. You're outgoing and extroverted, according to the research, and the people in your life describe you as being upbeat, personable, and assertive. I'm thinking they left out a couple of things, you know, because if it gets really hot, and they could also describe you as sweaty and smelly.

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6: Partly cloudy skies overnight with lows around 58. Winds out of the north at around 5 miles an hour. Mainly clear Saturday, 83. Clear skies Saturday night, 61. Chance of thunderstorms Sunday and Monday, 86. Sunday, 81. Monday. With your Somerset 106 forecast, I'm staff meteorologist Megan Mulford. Right now, it's 63 degrees.
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Girls Like You topped Vivo's list of the most watched music videos worldwide back in 2018. Of course, that's Maroon 5. Coming up, I've got Benson Boone, but we're going to start things off with Miley Cyrus. Party in the USA, coming up next.

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1: This is Officer Theodore Wax with the Somerset Police Department. 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

Sorry, I'm here for someone else by Benson Boone. It's me, JC. And according to this research journal called Health and Place, it's saying that if we're feeling kind of lonely, all we really need to do is go outside. According to the new research, being alone outdoors strengthens feelings of connection. And actually, being active in nature can reduce loneliness because it fulfills a deep human desire to belong, not only to social groups, but also to the natural world itself. I've got Dua Lipa levitating coming up.

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2: Partly cloudy skies overnight with lows around 58. Winds out of the north at around 5 miles an hour. Mainly clear Saturday, 83. Clear skies Saturday night, 61. Chance of thunderstorms Sunday and Monday, 86. Sunday, 81. Monday. With your Somerset 106 forecast, I'm staff meteorologist Megan Mulford. Right now, it's 63 degrees.
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Free Fallin' by Tom Petty. Of course, welcome to the weekend. Make sure you don't go anywhere. Still to come, music from DNA as well as Post Malone. But now, here's Lady Gaga.

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Circles by Post Malone. It's me, JC. And of course, this weekend, Sunday, turns out it's a twofer. Yeah, it's the beginning of summer as well as Father's Day. So here's the thing. If you want to be able to make Dad happy this Father's Day, give him some man food. And now that's described as wings, deep fried anything, hamburgers, barbecue, or meatballs. If not all of it, yeah, choose wisely. But if you can choose all of it, Dad's going to be a lot happier. I'm just saying, I'm a dad.

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3: Somerset 106 weather.
4: Partly cloudy skies overnight with lows around 58. Winds out of the north at around 5 miles an hour. Mainly clear Saturday, 83. Clear skies Saturday night, 61. Chance of thunderstorms Sunday and Monday, 86. Sunday, 81. Monday. With your Somerset 106 forecast, I'm staff meteorologist Megan Mulford. Currently, 61.
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1: That song right there debuted at number one on the New Zealand Top 40 back in 2013, March 15th to be exact, and then August 24th of 2013, it hit number one here in the States on the alternative song chart, Lord with Royals. 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

Alex Warren right there with Ordinary. It's me, JC. And of course, we've got Father's Day coming up Sunday. So here's the thing. If you got to be able to get dad a gift, stay away from fishing gear. Yeah, according to the latest research, fishing gear ranks at the top of the most disliked presents. With dad saying it feels kind of like a thoughtless gift. Like, oops, I forgot. Hey, let me run and grab something like a lure. Yeah, that'll make him happy. When in reality, maybe not so much. I've got Harry Styles as it was coming up. Stick around.

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2: Somerset 106 weather.
3: 58 overnight, under partly cloudy skies, winds out of the north at around 5 miles an hour. Highs level off around 83, Saturday, mainly sunny. Saturday night, lows level off around 61. Chance for storms, Sunday and Monday. Mid-80s, Sunday, low 80s by Monday. With your Somerset 106 forecast, I'm staff meteorologist Megan Mulford. Right now, 61.
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1: Hey, where you going? 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

Camera by Ed Sheeran. It's me, JC. So, you know one of the main differences between dads and moms? It turns out that dads focus on one task at a time. Like, you know, fixing a bike or watching a ball game. I mean, the list can just go on and on. But it's got to be one thing at a time. Whereas moms, on the other hand, well, they'll do multitasking stuff. Reading emails, helping with homework, doing dinner, and they'll do it all at once. So, it turns out, according to the new research, it shows that moms multitasking takes up more time of the day than dads. If you were to basically line it out one at a time, dads get things done quicker than moms do. Don't shoot the messenger. I'm just simply relaying the information. I've got Matchbox 20. Unwell is coming up next.

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9: 58 overnight under partly cloudy skies. Winds out of the north at around 5 miles an hour. Highs level off around 83. Saturday, mainly sunny. Saturday night, lows level off around 61. Chance for storms Sunday and Monday. Mid-80s Sunday, low 80s by Monday. With your Somerset 106 forecast, I'm staff meteorologist Megan Mulford. Right now, 61.
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Okay, so she's quoted as saying, "I'd like to be more loving and love people better and myself better." As a matter of fact, that's what this album is all about, finding out what that actually means. Released back in 2025 from the album The Art of Loving, that's Olivia Dean. So easy to fall in love. I've got Adele and Set Fire to the Rain coming up.

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Sabrina Carpenter right there with Espresso. It's me, JC, welcoming you to a Father's Day weekend. Yeah, usually it's not like the whole weekend. It's just Sunday, Father's Day itself, right? I mean, but Mother's Day, they get the weekend. I'm thinking us dads, we should get the weekend too. So I'm making it official right here, right now. It's officially the weekend for Father's Day. All of it. And the best thing to be able to do for Father's Day with your dad is to simply let him know that you love him.

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1: Somerset 106 weather.
3: Lows level off around 58 overnight under mainly cloudy skies. Southerly winds at around 5 miles an hour. Mainly clear skies Saturday. Daytime highs approaching 84. Clear skies Saturday night. Lows dip down to about 62. Upper 80s Sunday. Low 80s by Monday. With your Somerset 106 forecast, I'm staff meteorologist Megan Mulford. Right now, 61.
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Okay, so I wanted to pass this along before I forgot, and that is today is National Ugly Dog Day. So if you own yourself an ugly mutt, congratulations. Today is that dog's day. It's also National Ice Cream Soda Day. So go ahead and take that mutt to get an ice cream soda. I just hear it now. It'd be like, or, you know, something like that.

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5: Lows level off around 58 overnight under mainly cloudy skies, southerly winds at around 5 miles an hour. Mainly clear skies Saturday, daytime highs approaching 84. Clear skies Saturday night, lows dip down to about 62. Upper 80s, Sunday, low 80s by Monday. With your Somerset 106 forecast, I'm staff meteorologist Megan Mulford. Right now, 61.
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That, of course, is Leona Lewis with Bleeding Love. Hey, do me a favor, and that is to simply share this with a friend. Hit the socials. Let them know. Let them know I've got Alicia Keys. Girl on Fire is coming up next. Don't go anywhere.

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That's Ed Sheeran with Shivers. It's me, JC. So I was doing a little research regarding Father's Day, and I was like, okay, we pretty much know what we do here in America as far as Father's Day is concerned. Usually that entails barbecue, watching some type of sports event, and burping a lot. It's just allowed as Father's Day. But in Germany, it turns out Father's Day traditionally is a day for men to be able to pull wagons filled with beer and food into the woods. And they just hang out in the woods, eating food and drinking beer. Which really isn't that much different than here in America. Except for the fact that, you know, we have a TV and a couch. And, you know, AC.

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0: mainly clear today with a high of 84. Winds out of the west at around 5 miles an hour. 62 tonight, clear skies. Mainly sunny tomorrow, slight chance of thunderstorms. High temperatures reach up to 88. Cooler Monday and Tuesday with highs in the low 80s. Thunderstorms possible both days. With your Somerset 106 forecast, I'm staff meteorologist Megan Mulford. Currently 61.
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Miles Smith right there with Stargazing. It's me, JC. And now that the World Cup is underway, we started wondering how many Americans really like the game soccer. Yeah, you know, I mean, because it's not something that you hear talked about a whole lot until, of course, it happens. Well, it turns out now, according to a recent poll, 6 in 10 of us say that we're indeed soccer fans. Now, could we actually name all the teams? Not so much. Could we name some of the star players? Not so much either. But by golly, we sure do like soccer.

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1: Hey, where you going? 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
3: Somerset 106 weather.
4: Mainly clear today with a high of 84. Winds out of the west at around 5 miles an hour. 62 tonight, clear skies. Mainly sunny tomorrow, slight chance of thunderstorms. High temperatures reach up to 88. Cooler Monday and Tuesday with highs in the low 80s. Thunderstorms possible both days. With your Somerset 106 forecast, I'm staff meteorologist Megan Mulford. Currently 61.
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Well, it turns out that Kid Laroi actually sat on this demo for quite some time, and then when he returned back to it, he realized, you know what? Justin Bieber would be a perfect fit in this song. So he teamed up with him, giving us a song, Stay. I've got Corey Hart coming up, as well as Bruno Mars, but Three Doors Down and Kryptonite. It's up next.

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It's me, JC, and it's time for me to get on out of here. Thank you so much for joining me, and to all the dads out there, happy Father's Day.

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4: Mainly clear today with a high of 84. Winds out of the west at around 5 miles an hour. 62 tonight, clear skies. Mainly sunny tomorrow, slight chance of thunderstorms. High temperatures reach up to 88. Cooler Monday and Tuesday, with highs in the low 80s. Thunderstorms possible both days. With your Somerset 106 forecast, I'm staff meteorologist Megan Mulford. Currently 61.
0: Your
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4: Mainly clear today with a high of 84. Winds out of the west at around 5 miles an hour. 62 tonight, clear skies. Mainly sunny tomorrow, slight chance of thunderstorms. High temperatures reach up to 88. Cooler Monday and Tuesday, with highs in the low 80s. Thunderstorms possible both days. With your Somerset 106 forecast,

Eric Clapton and Tears in Heaven. Hey, good morning. I'm Scott. Thanks for having us on as we help fire up another June weekend around here with stuff from Ellie Goulding. This is Love Me Like You Do

0: good till the last drop. There's got to be something in this. 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

There's Ed Sheeran with Bad Habits. All right, well, have you heard what the country of Finland is doing? They have lifted the country's ban on nuclear weapons. Yeah, it went into effect way back in 1987, but they've lifted it apparently due to the threat of what Russia could potentially try to do in the future.

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4: Mainly clear today with a high of 84. Winds out of the west at around 5 miles an hour. 62 tonight, clear skies. Mainly sunny tomorrow, slight chance of thunderstorms. High temperatures reach up to 88. Cooler Monday and Tuesday with highs in the low 80s. Thunderstorms possible both days. With your Somerset 106 forecast, I'm staff meteorologist Megan Mulford. Right now, it's 61 degrees.
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there's Taylor Swift. All right, well, boxer Floyd Mayweather, who has won millions and millions of dollars, faces two felony charges in Las Vegas over allegations that he wrote a bad check to buy a watch from a luxury resale store. Floyd, first of all, why are you still writing checks in 2026? And second of all, why wouldn't you just charge it to a credit card? You've got millions of dollars. Why are you trying to steal something?

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It's Fast Car from Luke Combs. Hey, thanks for having us tuned in. And boy, this is good news if you're a Bon Jovi fan. John Bon Jovi says he is officially fully recovered from his vocal cord surgery he underwent 4 years ago. Yeah, he also said he's ready to hit the road and go on tour again.

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4: Somerset 106 weather.
5: Mainly clear today with a high of 84. Winds out of the west at around 5.
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0: cool both days. With your Somerset 106 forecast, I'm staff meteorologist Megan Mulford. Right now, it's 61 degrees.
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That's Magic with Root. 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

Shawn Mendes and Señorita. All right, well, if you're a fan of the Shrek movie franchise, I don't know if you heard the news, but Shrek 5 is on the way. I'm going to be honest, I think I've only seen Shrek 1 and 2. However, Shrek 5 going to be hitting movie theaters on June 30th. That is June 30th of next year.

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2: 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Get the forecast and high and low temperatures for today and tomorrow. 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
6: Mainly clear today with a high of 84. Winds out of the west at around 5 miles an hour. 62 tonight, clear skies. Mainly sunny tomorrow, slight chance of thunderstorms. High temperatures reach up to 88. Cooler Monday and Tuesday with highs in the low 80s. Thunderstorms possible both days. With your Somerset 106 forecast, I'm staff meteorologist Megan Mulford. Right now, it's 61 degrees.
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1: It's Maroon 5 and Memories. All right, well, it's official. A couple of fish are no longer in the sea. Spider-Man has married Zendaya. Yeah, Tom Holland confirmed the other day that he and Zendaya are officially married.

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1: 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Or you could just join us in person at the Denham Street Baptist Church. 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

There's Taylor Swift, and I knew it, I knew you. Well, thanks for having us on, and if you're going to be flying on Hawaiian Airlines anytime in the not-too-distant future, apparently Hawaiian Airlines economy passengers on most flights between Hawaii and the continental U.S. are going to be saying bye-bye to the free meals starting on July 1st. Wait a minute, those trips are really, really long. If you're flying to Hawaii from the continental United States, they're not going to serve you a meal? Are you kidding me?

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2: A blend of clouds and sun today with a high of 84. Southwest winds at around 5 miles an hour. Lows around 62 tonight. Mainly sunny skies tomorrow. Slight chance of thunderstorms, 88. Turning cooler Monday and Tuesday with thunderstorms likely. Highs in the low 80s. With your Somerset 106 forecast, I'm staff meteorologist Megan Mulford. Right now, it's 61 degrees.
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Simple Minds and that classic, Don't You Forget About Me. Hey, thanks for having us on this morning as we help fire up that Saturday around here. My name is Scott, and from Hoobastank, do you remember this one? It's called The Reason.

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Justin Bieber and Daisies. All right, well, have you heard that scientists have discovered a new species of walking shark? Yeah, the Dudgeon's walking shark, apparently a nocturnal species that uses its four fins-like legs to move across reef flats at low tides. Boy, the worst part is they're nocturnal. You're not even going to see them coming.

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7: A blend of clouds and sun today with a high of 84. Southwest winds at around 5 miles an hour. Lows around 62 tonight. Mainly sunny skies tomorrow. Slight chance of thunderstorms, 88. Turning cooler Monday and Tuesday with thunderstorms likely. Highs in the low 80s. With your Somerset 106 forecast, I'm staff meteorologist Megan Mulford. Currently 63.
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That's a Lydia Dean, a man I need. Hey, good morning. I'm Scott. Thanks for letting me tag along with you as we get another June weekend off and running around here. Well, I don't know if you heard about this, but actor Bradley Cooper is going to be starring in a new movie about January 6th. That movie is going to be directed by Sean Penn.

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2: A blend of clouds and sun today with a high of 84. Southwest winds at around 5 miles an hour. Lows around 62 tonight. Mainly sunny skies tomorrow. Slight chance of thunderstorms, 88. Turning cooler Monday and Tuesday with thunderstorms likely. Highs in the low 80s. With your Somerset 106 forecast, I'm staff meteorologist Megan Mulford. Currently 66.
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Imagine Dragons, and it's time. Well, thanks for having us on this morning. Certainly appreciate you hanging out with us as we kick off another Saturday in June. Louis Capaldi on your radio now. Yeah, this still sounds good, right? It's Someone You Loved.

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Shawn Mendes, and There's Nothing Holding Me Back. All right, well, this is certainly sad news. Did you hear about this past week? Devae Chase, the former child actress who starred in both The Ring and Lilo and Stitch, apparently passed away after a bout with meningitis and a blood infection. Yeah, Devae was only 35.

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4: Somerset 106 weather.
5: A blend of clouds and sun today with a high of 84. Southwest winds at around 5 miles an hour. Lows around 62 tonight. Mainly sunny skies tomorrow. Slight chance of thunderstorms, 88. Turning cooler Monday and Tuesday with thunderstorms likely. Highs in the low 80s. With your Somerset 106 forecast, I'm staff meteorologist Megan Mulford. Currently, it's 68 degrees.
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It's Adele and Easy on Me. All right, well, on old, you know, Arnold Schwarzenegger, he apparently stepped out of the Austrian World Summit the other day, taking place in Vienna with his latest girlfriend. Yeah, Arnold is 78 these days. His girlfriend, just 51.

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Alex Warren, that's ordinary. All right, well, did you hear about this funny story this past week? Thousands of Scottish soccer fans visiting Boston for the World Cup soccer tournament made an unexpected impact. They apparently drank the Samuel Adams downtown Boston tap room completely out of Boston lager. Yeah, from Thursday through Sunday, the fans drank the bar dry.

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2: Somerset 106 weather.
3: A blend of clouds and sun today with a high of 84. Southwest winds at around 5 miles an hour. Lows around 62 tonight. Mainly sunny skies tomorrow. Slight chance of thunderstorms, 88. Turning cooler Monday and Tuesday with thunderstorms likely. Highs in the low 80s. With your Somerset 106 forecast, I'm staff meteorologist Megan Mulford. Right now, it's 70 degrees.
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So happy Saturday to you. I am Craig Collins playing Sheryl Crow's All I Want to Do. All I want to do is play the hits for you. Hits like this one from Seal. Here's Kiss from a Rose.

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If you think that song might be a remake, well, you're not the only one. 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But in fact, that is an original. It was co-written by Olivia Dean herself. 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
5: Somerset 106 weather.
6: A blend of clouds and sun today with a high of 84. Southwest winds at around 5 miles an hour. Lows around 62 tonight. Mainly sunny skies tomorrow. Slight chance of thunderstorms, 88. Turning cooler Monday and Tuesday with thunderstorms likely. Highs in the low 80s. With your Somerset 106 forecast, I'm staff meteorologist Megan Mulford. Right now, it's 72 degrees.
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With Too Sweet, that is Hozier. Well, this is kind of sweet. A New York woman gave her 91-year-old grandmother a sweet surprise by showing her a never-before-seen video of her wedding from 1955. I didn't know they did wedding videos back in 1955. Well, the footage had been hidden away for years, and it was just recently rediscovered. It allowed the woman to relive her wedding day for the first time in 70 years.

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It's Sam Smith here on this 20th day of June. A lot of birthdays being celebrated today. Lionel Richie turns 77. The drummer for Aerosmith, Joey Kramer, is 76 today. Actor John Goodman is 74. Michael Anthony, bass player for Van Halen, he turns 72. In fact, it must be a good day for bass players. We have John Taylor of Duran Duran turning 66, and Murphy Karjas, bass player for Sugar Ray, is 59. Actress Nicole Kidman is also 59. And comedian actor John Glazer is 58

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3: Sunshine mixed with clouds at times today with daytime highs approaching 84. Winds out of the west at around 5 miles an hour. 62 tonight. Mainly clear skies tomorrow. Daytime highs approaching 88. Temps a bit below average Monday and Tuesday with highs in the low 80s. Thunderstorms likely Monday. With your Somerset 106 forecast, I'm staff meteorologist Megan Mulford. Right now, 73.
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It's Cool in the Gang with Celebration. Some of us are going to be having a celebration tomorrow, huh? Yeah, Father's Day. I'm a dad, just saying. I'm Craig Collins playing the fate of Ophelia. Here is Taylor Swift.

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It's Kings of Leon with You Somebody, a song that has already been covered multiple times. Now, most of the cover versions have not really gone anywhere on the charts. There was one that did reach number 14 on the Dutch Top 40. It was a Dutch singer named Laura Jansen who did a piano ballad version of that song. It'd be kind of interesting to hear that one sometime. We're going to hear Portugal the Man in just a moment, and REO Speedwagon not far behind.

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5: Sunshine mixed with clouds at times today, with daytime highs approaching 84. Winds out of the west at around 5 miles an hour. 62 tonight. Mainly clear skies tomorrow. Daytime highs approaching 88. Temps a bit below average Monday and Tuesday, with highs in the low 80s. Thunderstorms likely Monday. With your Somerset 106 forecast, I'm staff meteorologist Megan Mulford. Currently, it's 77 degrees.
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It's Post Malone running in circles. If that feels like your Father's Day shopping, well, you might not have to buy anything at all. Someone on social media asked, "Dads, what do you actually want for Father's Day?" Well, some of the best answers included spending time with family, doing an activity outdoors like a hike or personal time for hobbies. And one of the answers was a great at-home breakfast. Yeah, that is a good one for me because I'm kind of the breakfast person in my household. So to get a day off from making breakfast, yeah, that's a good thing.

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It's that song from K-pop Demon Hunters Golden. June 20th, not a real big day in the annals of history, but it was on this date in 1840 that American inventor Samuel Morse patented his telegraph. And people of a certain age definitely remember the film Jaws. Well, that film was released on this date in 1975, and no one has ever gone to the beach the same way since.

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3: Sunshine mixed with clouds at times this afternoon, with daytime highs approaching 84. West winds at around 5 miles an hour. Tonight, lows level off around 62. Highs level off around 88 tomorrow. Lots of sunshine. Low 80s Monday and Tuesday, with storms likely Monday. With your Somerset 106 forecast, I'm staff meteorologist Megan Mulford. Right now, it's 77 degrees.
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That is The Fray with Over My Head. There are plenty of times that I feel like I'm over my head. I am Craig Collins. Thank you for being here on this Saturday. This is DJ Snake featuring Justin Bieber. Let Me Love You.

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So tomorrow we get to say hello to summer, a very popular time for a lot of artists to go out on tour, but not Adele. She wrapped up her Las Vegas residency in November of 2024 and hasn't done anything since. She's actually indicated that she hates traditional global touring. She has no plans for anything in the future. Not to say that she'll never do it again, never say never, but it's not looking good. It is looking good to hear Pink. She is up next.

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6: Sunshine mixed with clouds at times this afternoon, with daytime highs approaching 84. West winds at around 5 miles an hour. Tonight, lows level off around 62. Highs level off around 88 tomorrow. Lots of sunshine. Low 80s Monday and Tuesday, with storms likely Monday. With your Somerset 106 forecast, I'm staff meteorologist Megan Mulford. Currently, it's 79 degrees.
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Just might. It's Bruno Mars, and I just might have a glass of wine with dinner tonight. I enjoy that, and after all, it can be good for you, right? A lot of people have believed that for a lot of years. Yeah, just think about all those really old French people drinking wine, living their best life. Well, there is a new study that says there is no evidence that any amount of drinking improves your health. Instead, they found the risk of death increases even among people who would be considered moderate drinkers. Just what I needed to hear.

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Loving that one from Harry Styles, June 20th. Today is PTSD Awareness Day. Also American Eagle Day, Productivity Day, World Refugee Day, National Bingo Day. It's also Hike with a Geek Day. I'll be available in a couple hours. When you're hiking, be sure to wear your sunglasses. We are celebrating those today. National Orange Blossom Day. Don't have a good supper idea for you, but you might want to incorporate pineapple. Maybe pineapple on a pizza or pineapple on ham. I don't know. It's International Pineapple Day today. You could also have an ice cream soda, and vanilla milkshakes are being celebrated today, too.

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3: Somerset 106 weather.
4: Mainly sunny skies this afternoon with highs around 84. West winds at around 5 miles an hour. Lows dip down to about 62. Tonight, clear skies. Tomorrow, highs around 88. Temperatures below average Monday and Tuesday with highs in the low 80s. Storms likely Monday. With your Somerset 106 forecast, I'm staff meteorologist Megan Mulford. Currently 81.
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That is Marshmello with Happier. We are all happier because it's Saturday, right? I am Craig Collins, and it is meant to be. Here is Bebe Rexha featuring Florida Georgia Line.

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4: Shut

With Opalite, that is Taylor Swift, who has done a song for the new Toy Story 5 movie that is out this weekend. Speaking of, did you know that Woody from Toy Story has a last name? Well, you're forgiven if you didn't know that, because even Tom Hanks had no idea. During a recent interview to promote the movie, a journalist revealed to Tom that Woody's last name is Pride, the same as Jesse's. It sounds like they're related. When the journalist suggested their brother and sister, Hanks said, quote, "No, distant cousins, please, please."

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8: Mainly sunny skies this afternoon with highs around 84. West winds at around 5 miles an hour. Lows dip down to about 62. Tonight, clear skies. Tomorrow, highs around 88. Temperatures below average Monday and Tuesday, with highs in the low 80s. Storms likely Monday. With your Somerset 106 forecast, I'm staff meteorologist Megan Mulford. Right now, 79.
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It's Ed Sheeran with Camera. I might have to get my camera out if I saw a robot wearing clothes. Yeah, we're hearing a lot about robots recently. Humanoid robots becoming more and more common in workplaces, and for that matter, even homes if you have that kind of money. Well, now they want to put clothes on those robots. The thinking is that it'll boost productivity and help human bonding. You think?

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It's Benson Boone. Sorry, I'm here to see a movie. The new movie's out this weekend. Well, the big one is Toy Story 5. It's rated PG-13. Taylor Swift did one of the songs for that movie, and it's showing just about everywhere. You do want to check the listings, though. Speaking of, I think I saw a local listing for The Death of Robin Hood. I get confused. I see so much stuff. You would definitely want to check because it is not playing everywhere. It is an R-rated thriller. And another one that is out this weekend, supposedly in theaters nationwide, but I did not see a listing for Girls Like Girls. It is a coming-of-age romance flick.

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4: Mainly sunny skies this afternoon with highs around 84. West winds at around 5 miles an hour. Lows dip down to about 62. Tonight, clear skies. Tomorrow, highs around 88. Temperatures below average Monday and Tuesday with highs in the low 80s. Storms likely Monday. With your Somerset 106 forecast, I'm staff meteorologist Megan Mulford. Right now, 79.
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1: 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That is Prince. I'm Craig Collins. 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

Call Me Maybe. It's Carly Rae Jepsen with a song she co-wrote herself, but it was written as a folk song. It wasn't until producer Josh Ramsey got his hands on it that it became a pop hit, and a big hit it was, reaching number one in Carly Rae's home country of Canada and about 15 other nations, including the United States. We've got One Republic up next.

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5: Mainly sunny skies this afternoon with highs around 84. West winds at around 5 miles an hour. Lows dip down to about 62. Tonight, clear skies. Tomorrow, highs around 88. Temperatures below average Monday and Tuesday, with highs in the low 80s. Storms likely Monday. With your Somerset 106 forecast, I'm staff meteorologist Megan Mulford. Currently 81.
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Doing some levitating with Dua Lipa. So are you into the World Cup? I just saw a poll that said like 65% of us, almost two-thirds, are not interested. That would include yours truly. But it is bringing in a lot of visitors to the U.S. The Scottish Banter account on X recently posted the Scottish American Travel Dictionary to help keep visiting Scots out of trouble when they're here for the World Cup. For example, in America, if you're carrying a piece, it could mean a gun. That same word means sandwich to a Scot. Now, this next one is a weird one. I don't see how the word messages translates to shopping in any way, shape, or form, but it is a thing, a Scottish thing, apparently. I bet you can find the whole list if you searched Scottish American Travel Dictionary.

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It's Ella Langley, Choosing Texas, as I wrap up my time with you on this Saturday. Thank you so much for making me part of it. I am Craig Collins, hoping that all the dads have an excellent Father's Day, and if we get a chance, I'll talk with you then.

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1: 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The Set List, your backstage pass to local music. I'm your host, Kate Smith, and happily I'm joined in studio by Andrew Moore of Andrew Moore and Hooch. Welcome back, Andrew.
7: Thank you very much.
1: Thank you so much for being here.
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1: It's an honor. It's my last show. You're here.
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7: Well, no problem at all. I'm happy to be here. Honored to be your last guest on the Set List. And you have no idea how much all the independent artists around this region, especially, appreciate the light that you've shown on them. And what you've done for everybody. It's awesome. Awesome thing.
1: Thank you for the kind words. And I hope it makes a comeback eventually. I don't know if it will, but I hope it does. So
7: I hope so too.
1: Anyway, on to you, sir. Let's talk about you. Enough about me.
7: We'll flop back and forth. We'll talk about both.
1: Yeah. So what's been happening since the last time you were here? I know you've been doing a lot. You were always busy, social media every day with, you know, music and photos and where you're playing and all of those things. That's another job in and of itself. So tell us what you've been up to lately.
7: So I think the last time we spoke, we were writing, coming off the wave of the new album, the debut album that we let go.
1: Mm-hmm.
7: And I see that you got the album there behind you. Yeah. Artist of the Moon.
1: Right there and signed, uh-huh. By the way.
7: Yeah. And we were really proud of that. So we were, since then, you know, I had in my mind, if we keep going with this, which we all wanted to do, mm-hmm. I don't want to move backwards. We got to make sure and step feet forward, mm-hmm. instead of making something that's mediocre, or, you know, I didn't want something to be just as good. If we're going to do it again, let's do it even better.
1: Yeah.
7: I think that we're accomplished in that. We've recorded, we've got just a few more songs to mix and master. But so since last time I've been with you, we've been gigging, playing, performing, we've done a lot of big things. We've got a new booking and promoter that's on our team.
1: Oh, awesome. Okay.
7: And she's doing an excellent job. And that company is called Sound Voyager. So I'll give them a big old shout out.
1: Why am I acting like I didn't know that?
7: Sound Voyager. They do a great job.
1: Yes.
7: And we've recorded a whole crap ton of new songs. And so we're getting ready to, and we've started to trickle them out.
1: Mm-hmm.
7: We got five songs out now that are going to be on that new album. This month in June has been really kind of special because we've been releasing a brand new single every single Friday, which we didn't do that with the first album. We've really been pushing the songs out. So, this month we'll have a brand new song every Friday of the month. So we'll have four brand new singles in the month of June that are all out. I'd love to try and do that for July. It depends on how quick we can move.
1: Yeah, but I understand. Well, you're a super busy guy.
7: Yeah, we're staying very busy. Yeah.
1: Super busy. Yeah. Your band's busy. So, let's give a shout out to your bandmates as well, because there's Andrew Moore, but then there's also And the Hooch. So let's talk about And the Hooch.
7: Mm-hmm. So on the bass guitar, we have Logan Turner. Me and Logan, I came from, I grew up in London, Kentucky, which I think you know.
1: Mm-hmm.
7: But moved around, did all these different things, ended up moving back to London. When I moved back to London, I had a band itch that was not being scratched.
1: Mm-hmm.
7: And so I found Logan, me and him jammed. And he was the first member to come on of Hooch. So Logan Turner plays the bass, and he's out of London, Kentucky. And he stumbled into 88 Music, which is a music store in London, and found young Gabe Crockett playing on a guitar, sitting there in the music store, which is a really cool way to meet a band member.
1: I love that.
7: And we had a gig that weekend, I think. And Logan's like, hey, we need a guitar player for this weekend. You want to come play? You're really good. And he goes like, yeah, I guess. And so he came along, and that's how we met Gabe, and he played with us that weekend. And then technology's taken over the world, and that's how, you know, that's how we met Skaggs and Jordan Robson and Jeremiah True, our two saxophone players. Matthew Skaggs is our drummer, but I found them online through social media, and just Skaggs, it was a cool story. Matthew Skaggs is actually a band director at Frederick Douglass High School in Lexington.
1: Oh, awesome.
7: And it seems like everybody in the world loves that guy. Everybody in the band, they're very likable, in my opinion, which I'm biased, but. Skaggs, I didn't know him from Adam, and I was like, hey, I said, it looks like you're a drummer, and what do you do? And he goes, I'm a band director. And I said, well, would you want to play with us? He goes, yeah. He said, that sounds fun. I said, and this was kind of a test to see if he'd be committed enough to be a band member. Well, will you drive to London and come to my living room, and we'll sit down and play a few songs and see if it fits? And that's, you know, asking somebody to drive an hour and a half. He loves that guy. Everybody in the band, they're very likable, in my opinion, which I'm biased, but. Skaggs, I didn't know him from Adam, and I was like, hey, I said, it looks like you're a drummer, and what do you do? And he goes, I'm a band director. And I said, well, would you want to play with us? He goes, yeah. He said, that sounds fun. I said, and this was kind of a test to see if he would be committed enough to be a band member. Well, will you drive to London and come to my living room, and we'll sit down?

0: So then we watched a ball game.
1: Awesome.
0: And then he went back home.
1: I love that. But
2: Jordan and Jeremiah True, both saxophone players, both military backgrounds. They were both in band and military. Awesome guys, lovable guys. But everybody in the band, good-hearted people, and we're very fortunate to be surrounded with a bunch of good musicians that make magic happen in the studio and on a stage, wherever we're playing.
1: Yeah. I love your band. Your band is so unique, and it's not something that is typical of our state.
2: No.
1: I would describe you as a little jazzy, but you're more than that. You know, I love the saxophones. I love the guitar and the keys. You are a master of the keyboard.
2: Yeah, thank you.
1: And it's so fun to hear you play.
2: It's got some difficulties coming from Southeast Kentucky.
1: Mm-hmm.
2: You better be good at what you're doing if you're not going to play country or bluegrass.
1: Right.
2: Because I love country and bluegrass. Mm-hmm. It's not a knock towards that at all. I love it.
1: Yeah.
2: And there's way more country element in our upcoming album than we had in our first one as well. So. It's not a knock to that at all. I love just about every genre of music, but it gets a little tough around these parts, playing the kind of music that we play. We call it Americana because it's very broad. Mm-hmm. You're right. There's jazz elements, mm-hmm. rock elements, country elements, blues,
1: mm-hmm.
2: but it's not Southeast Kentucky music, Appalachian music. It's just not that.
1: Mm-hmm.
2: So, but it is what it is.
1: And you are a masterful performer as well. And you're so fun to watch. You get very into what you're doing.
2: Yeah.
1: Every time. What actually made you, and I'm sure we've talked about this the last time, but I want the audience, if they're new listeners and didn't get to hear your interview before,
2: mm-hmm.
1: What kind of made you kind of go this route and not be folky or country or bluesy?
2: There's and this might sound cliche, but There's just and it's why I've not ever quit and I continue to push forward with the music. There's a fire and something inside of me that that's what comes out.
1: Mm-hmm.
2: It's I'm not trying to play something different. I'm not trying to play bluesy. I'm not trying to play rocky. I'm not trying to play anything. But whatever, when I write, I write the lyrics and write the chord structures and the music. And then the band comes together and they gel together. And whenever we throw it all together and mix it up in a blender, whatever comes out, and that's what's coming out. We're not aiming to make something like that. That's just, that's what's happening.
1: Mm-hmm.
2: And you can resist that and try and force a different sound that fits, what other people think should be being played, or you can be true to what you're wanting to play and play what you feel and the feelings in your heart and soul. And that's what's coming out of us. And that's why our music sounds different, I think.
1: Yeah. And people will notice too. If you're not playing from a genuine place, the audience will feel that and see it too. And it's very obvious that you do play with your heart and soul.
2: Yeah.
1: Very much so.
2: And my neck.
1: And your neck. Yes. Very much so. I love it. But yeah. So where did this performer in you come from? Like that style? I mean, is it that also just kind of natural?
2: That's the feeling that's inside my body, and it starts moving muscles, and my back starts twisting. Listen, I went to a chiropractor, and the chiropractor, and this was years ago, the chiropractor says, "Did you get in a car accident?" I said, "No, I played the piano." And he had to work my back over because I was moving around like an idiot. But I don't know. That music gets at me, and it's just a feeling in my soul, and it moves my neck and shoulders and back, and I start moving all over the place, and that's just what happens. But the performer in me came probably from, like I said, I moved around. I was born and raised my whole growing up in London, Kentucky. But then I went off and I was a coal miner in West Virginia. And then I was a coal miner in West Virginia. And then I was a commercial diver after that in Florida and underwater welding. And then after that, I moved to upstate New York and I ran a hospitality company with a bunch of restaurants and bars.
1: Mm-hmm.
2: There was a void there at one of those bars that was a speakeasy.
1: Mm-hmm.
2: And it was,
1: I love this story.
2: Yeah.
1: That's the coolest thing.
2: And the speakeasy, we brought the speakeasy back. I helped me and my family, my father, and my mother, and me and my wife were all a big part of that, hospitality group. And that's the hospitality group that me and my wife manage. And we rebuilt that speakeasy and we had inconsistent music happening and stuff.
1: Mm-hmm.
2: And we the hospitality industry, you got to be consistent with what you're doing if you want to make a name and people expect something, you got to give it to them.

0: Absolutely.
1: So I started, I raised my hand. I said, all right, well, I'll start playing. Let me get some guys together and we'll play. And I'd never sang or played before. And it took off. And 3 years later, 4 years, 5 years later, you know, after we had had a band that was playing together two nights a week, and I was playing and singing four nights a week and managing when I wasn't playing. And it just, the performer in me grew and was started and developed there, I guess. And it was just I was happy. I mean, deep down, I'd always dreamed about trying to be a performer, and I always thought it was cool.
0: It is cool. Yeah. Are you kidding me? It's one of the coolest things.
1: I thought it was cool. Yeah.
0: Yeah.
1: And there was the opportunity to do it, and there was a need for it. So I was like, here we go. Mm-hmm. And it developed, and I'm very fortunate that came along, and, you know, God put stuff in front of me, and I followed that path, and I got him to thank for it. This is where I'm at. And
0: yeah, your faith is very important to you. How has that kind of shaped some of the decisions that you've made? Because being in the industry, it ain't easy. Yeah. And there's a lot of temptations. There's a lot of having to play in bars that you don't necessarily are comfortable playing in, you know? So how has that kind of helped you?
1: Well, like you said, I really lean on my faith. Mm-hmm. Whether people see it or not, and they probably don't all the time, you know, I'm just like everybody else. There ain't no way I'm a perfect person. I know I do plenty of stuff wrong, but one thing I do know is God's a gracious God for me and to everybody. He forgives. I really lean into him and follow doors that he's been opening. And then, you know, the music industry in general can be tough to be that way. It's getting easier. It seems like there's a lot of people coming out and being more open about their faith in God, which is cool. I think it's a really cool thing, but it's not always been that way. I think that's really triggered and kicked off. I think Brandon Lake and, you know, when all that stuff started to happen, Jelly Roll coming out, talking about it. And now you got all these mainstream artists that are saying it. That's a good thing. That's a really cool thing. But it wasn't always that way. Just last year, somebody was talking to me that was wanting to manage us. And I said, I can get you to this label and I can get you in front of these people and then you can sign a deal and I promise it'll happen in this amount of time. He said, you can't be mentioning Jesus and God. And I said, I'm not doing that. Mm-hmm. I'm not, you know, there's the deal breaker. Mm-hmm. You can go that way and I'll go this way. Mm-hmm. So it's important to me. I think that we all got breath in our lungs because of one reason and you need to make sure not piss that reason off.
0: Well said. Yeah. Beyond that, I think God is on your side for sure. And this is why, because, you know, there are just a few handful of people that you meet in your life that have absolutely some of the coolest and craziest wild stories you've ever heard, and it just keeps happening to them. And like one of those stories being, we've talked about the speakeasy. We talked about, I didn't even know. This wasn't mentioned the last time, I don't think, that you were a coal miner and then an underwater welder, which is one of the most dangerous welder, which is the most, one of the most dangerous jobs on the planet.
1: Mm-hmm. Yeah.
0: And then to this.
1: Yep.
0: But you're also,
1: I feel more safe in the studio.
0: Yeah, I bet. It's not Pellegrosso here, is it?
1: No, that's right.
0: Inside joke.
1: Nailed it.
0: Anyway, but you're also buddies with the legendary John Daly. How? How did that happen?
1: That's another door that God opened, yeah. I think. I really believe that. We were playing a show and a company that John is a face for and spokesman for came up and said, we're having a golf tournament. Would you guys be interested in coming to be the entertainment?
0: Mm-hmm.
1: I said, sure. Yeah, it sounds great. Tell us when and where. And if we got the date open, then we'll talk about it and discuss all the details and get it put in the books. And sure enough, that happened. Well, a week before or so, he said, oh, by the way, he said, John Daly is the face of this company and he's probably going to be there. And this tournament's for him. I was like, oh, wow, cool. All right. So we showed up and there, sure enough, is John. And he was sitting right in front of us and we all put our put on our war gear and started playing music and and did our thing. We didn't play a single original song because you're trying to entertain a crowd that wants to hear what they want to hear, you know?
0: Understood.
1: So we're covering songs left and right and cover. Well, the very last song was an original song. And when we played that and said thank you to everybody, John was just standing up applauding, clapping, and he comes walking right up. He said, was that your old song? I said, yeah. I said, I wrote that. He said, man, he said, that just touched me. And I was like, oh, man. I said, that's cool to hear. He said, I tell you what, he said, and we took a few pictures, people taking pictures. He said, get in here and we'll take pictures. So we did that. He said, I tell you what, he said, I really love that song. And he said, it really did touch me. He said, I'm gonna text you. And I think we'd had a couple of brewskis at that point. Mm-hmm. And so I didn't take what he said.
0: You don't say.
1: Yeah. I didn't take what he said too serious. Yeah. Or to heart, like, oh man, I can't wait until he texts me tonight or tomorrow or calls or, but he said, I'm going to get in touch with you. Mm-hmm. He said, would you guys be interested in, and would you let me be co-producer of that song you just played? He said, I don't want no money out of it. I don't want nothing. He said, I'll pay for everything. He hooked us up and I was like, yeah, I said, of course, man. Yeah. It'd be awesome. Well, I took a lot of it. He texted me 30 minutes after we left the venue and said, and introduced me on a third party in a three person text. And it's Nick Autry, which is a renowned, very good recording producer in Nashville. And he's worked with Dolly Parton. He's worked with, I can name a ton of people, but I was like, holy crap. He wasn't lying. And then he texted me the next morning. He said, we're on. I was like, yeah. I said, what date? So he brought us down to Nashville, set everything up, took care of us. We went to his bar afterwards and ate chicken wings and had a good time and hung out. And ever since then, we've been in communication nearly every single week, about once a week. He invited me down to his golf tournament that he hosts just 2 months ago. And then he asked me if I wanted to play, and I was like, yeah. So I got up there and played. I played with Tracy Lawrence and played with, I was just meeting
0: all. You have the coolest life, man.
1: I'm very blessed. It's wild. And it was just awesome. He's an awesome guy. He's so generous and so down to earth. And I was just very fortunate and lucky. That's another door that God opened for me, I think. And he's a God-fearing American man. And he's a good old boy.
0: Yeah.
1: He's easy as could be to get along.
0: I said he seemed like, off the air, I said he seemed like he is a very genuinely nice man, but a mess in the best way.
1: Oh yeah. Yeah.
0: A mess in the best way. For those of you, so those of us of a certain age know John Daly from golf. Those of us a younger generation
1: know him from Happy Gilmore too.
0: Yeah. Which was, I loved that movie, by the way. I'm sure you watched it.
1: Oh yeah.
0: His character was great. And I know it was like way exaggerated, but how much of there was John really in that character?
1: Nah.
0: I wondered.
1: I don't think he'll be, he's not going to sit on his couch and drink hand sanitizer. Yeah. It's not that bad. But he's a carefree soul, which is a really cool thing about him.
0: Yeah.
1: So
0: I love it. I love that. You really do have the coolest stories ever. but let's have a song, because that's what you're here for, too.
1: Okay.
0: To promote your music and let the folks know all about your art. So tell
1: and
0: the folks,
1: to celebrate your last the set
0: I
1: list.
0: I know.
1: Airing.
0: Yeah. It's so bittersweet. It really is so bittersweet, but
1: you could be missed.
0: Maybe by some. Not by all.
1: I think by most.
0: All right. Tell the folks what song you want to sing and what it's about.
1: This song is actually unreleased.
0: Okay.
1: And it will be released on Friday. So, but the name of the song is called Peace, Love, and Harmony. And it is very, very much different than any other thing that we've released so far and anything that we have planned to release, honestly. Everything we do is a band, and like you said earlier, it's got different flavors of this genre or that genre, and I guess it's classified as Americana now, but This one is different. It's when we release it, when you hear the release, it'll be very similar to what you'll hear here probably. But it's a one take, no editing, real raw music video and song of me on a piano in a studio. And the song's about what the title says, Peace, Love, and Harmony. It talks about, and you'll hear the song and just pay attention to the lyrics. It talks about how people can be too divided and show hatred and stuff like that. And it's, you know, if you're going to, why do that when you can be the other way? Everybody needs to start being kind and start showing love to each other.
0: Mm-hmm. Yep. Amen.

0: All right. Andrew Moore and Newt. I don't know what's going on. Having a little technical difficulties in here, I guess. But I figured it out really quickly. I'm proud of myself.
1: There you go.
0: Yeah, proud of myself. Well, I hope that worked. Or we're going to have to adjust because we can. During commercial break.
1: We'll adjust your commercial.
0: Okay. All right. Perfect. Okay. But that was a beautiful song. Well written. Was there something in particular or just a whole bunch of things all together?
1: I think that everybody can agree. And this really, and I hope everybody understands this, it's not a left song, a right song, a political song. It's nothing to do with any of that. It really has everything to do with kindness over hatred.
0: Mm-hmm.
1: And that's really the meaning behind it. And what triggered it was over the past, you could almost say decade, but I think less than that. Probably. It seems like the world's just in chaos all the time. Everybody's fighting and there's so much bad going on.
0: Mm-hmm.
1: And I was hoping that this song would hit some people in the hearts. And maybe it does, maybe it don't. But at least there was an effort there. Maybe it changes some hearts, tries to help people learn to be a little bit kinder instead of mean all the time.
0: Absolutely. Yeah. The world needs more of that, for sure. So this is going to be released on Friday.
1: Yeah.
0: So, like midnight.
1: There's a live music video recording that'll be on YouTube and Apple and Spotify and all that, and then the song itself will be on all the platforms as well. So,
0: yep. So just find, and you can find all of Andrew Moore and Hooch's music on anywhere you like to stream and or purchase music, and also on social media, just search Andrew Moore and Hooch. It's very easy to find you because of the and Hooch.
1: And Hooch.
0: That helps a lot. Uh-huh. Online, you can keep up to date on all their show dates, their music releases. So make sure you check out and follow them on all social platforms as well. We're going to take a quick break. We'll be back with more of Andrew Moore of Andrew Moore and Hooch right here on The Set List.
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0: All right, welcome back to The Set List here on Somerset 106. Woo! We got that done. We got the speaker switched out. We got a speaker in here. So now you can hear yourself.
1: Yeah.
0: anyway. I just sip. I've been talking here with Andrew Moore of Andrew Moore and Hooch. and his extraordinary life and amazing music. What's on the agenda for Andrew Moore and Hooch in the future?
1: What's on the horizon?
0: Yeah.
1: Well, like I said, the second album, it'll be out this summer.
0: Mm-hmm.
1: I had, which is a really cool deal. I had, I was very, very fortunate and blessed enough for another door opening from God in my mind. But I had a couple of, music industry folks that were kind enough to let me know, and they let me know, hey, we're going to write a letter of recommendation for you for, the Recording Academy, which is the Grammys.
0: Mm-hmm.
1: And so they did that. They put in a ballot slip. I don't know how it goes. I don't know how it goes yet.
0: Yeah.
1: I'm not a part of it. But they had submitted Artist of the Moon, our first album.
0: Mm-hmm.
1: And they ended up putting us on the very first ballot, which was cool. But aside from that, they put in letters of recommendation for me to become a member. And then if that happens, and I think I'll probably find that out sometime this summer. If that happens, then we'll be able to submit other people, our own stuff if we want. So I think that's a really cool deal. I plan on, you know, if all that takes place and happens, I would really love to put this new album in the mix of things and see what happens. Last year we didn't make the cut as a nominee.
0: Mm-hmm. Still cool to be like,
1: oh, we were on the ballot. That was awesome.
0: Yeah.
1: That was
0: such an
1: honor.
0: How amazing does
1: such
0: that feel?
1: An honor.
0: Yeah.
1: But, you know, we got beat out by Willie Nelson. I mean, I'm okay with that. I'm good.
0: Oh,
1: I'm good.
0: Man, that loser.
1: Yeah.
0: Are you kidding me?
1: So if you know, if we didn't make the cut because of people like that,
0: yeah,
1: you know,
0: really,
1: how are you going to be upset at that?
0: I lost to Willie Nelson.
1: So that's pretty cool. No, yeah,
0: that
1: we're
0: is
1: very,
0: awesome.
1: Very fortunate. As far as anything else goes on the horizon, you know, I'm looking forward to that kind of thing. I'm looking forward to see how this second album goes. Just this year, like I said, we've partnered up with Sound Voyager, mm-hmm. and they're promoting and booking for us. And they're actually acting as our manager,
0: mm-hmm.
1: Which is awesome. We've had people approach us, and we've worked a little with people. This one feels more real, more cool. The CEO and founder of Sound Voyager is... she's a sweetheart and a half. She's an awesome, awesome lady.
0: Mm-hmm.
1: So I've got a lot of faith in
0: her. Shout out.
1: K-Ship.
0: Yes.
1: Yeah. That's my girl. I love
0: her.
1: Yes,
0: we love her.
1: She's a sweetheart.
0: She's awesome.
1: Yep.
0: She's awesome. We share the same name. It's even spelled the same, which is not happening often, actually.
1: What?
0: Catherine.
1: Oh, you're not Kate?
0: Well, I am. But my name is Catherine.
1: We're sitting here hanging out. I don't even know your name.
0: Yeah. I know, right? Moving on. Yeah, she's awesome and sweet, and you know, she's a musician herself, so
1: yes.
0: I feel like she knows what this is like and what needs to be done for musicians. I always feel like somebody in that kind of position, it just makes it better if they've gone through the process themselves of trying to make it music, you know?
1: Yep.
0: You feel
1: she's
0: the same?
1: Yeah, I do. I do. Mm-hmm. I think she's got an album coming out this year as well.
0: Mm-hmm.
1: It's gonna be really
0: sweet
1: cool.
0: as can be. I've got her music in our program.
1: Did you hear God's
0: too.
1: House?
0: No, I don't.
1: There's
0: I
1: a didn't. Song with Andrew Moore and Hooch and K-Ship.
0: I did not know that.
1: Welcome to God's House. It's cool.
0: Okay.
1: She wrote it and she did did everything. She just invited us. She said, hey, will you be part of this?
0: Yeah.
1: And will you be the music behind it? You're in the whole band. I'm like,
0: mm-hmm.
1: yeah.
0: Well, I know she's working it because she sent me a few artists that I've, and so have you actually, that I have played, or at least one. Was it you
1: Abby?
0: Or her? Yes. That was you.
1: Abby Thomas, yeah.
0: But she sent me some, too.
1: Okay, yeah.
0: Yeah, so
1: she's
0: putting
1: awesome.
0: In the work, that's for sure. We love Catherine. Shout out. Shout out to Catherine Shipley. You can find her everywhere. Music is streamed, too, I think.
1: Yep, you can.
0: Okay, good deal. And go find their website, Sound Voyager. Check them out. She's just a phenomenal lady. But so, yeah, you've got all that going on for you. We're able to be submitted somehow a Grammy nomination something?
1: So
0: our Grammy submission.
1: First, we were on the first ballot.
0: Okay. That I don't know how to say it right.
1: I know. And it's a weird thing.
0: I don't know how to say it right.
1: There's too
0: but
1: many.
0: That.
1: Mm-hmm.
0: And you happen to be one of the most and you're a member of the CMA too now?
1: Yep.
0: CMA
1: yep.
0: member?
1: Yep.
0: And
1: Country Music Association.
0: One of the most like award-winningest independent artists I think I know. I know D. Boone Pittman is like kind of right there with
1: another
0: you.
1: Another awesome artist.
0: But yes, yeah. Very. Love him and yep. And Skinny Milligan and
1: yeah.
0: Love them. But what does it feel like to be, because you've been to Hollywood, you know, you've been to the Grand Ole Opry, like all these places to accept and receive these awards that you've won. What does that mean to you as an independent artist?
1: It's hard to explain really, but for all the work that, you know, a lot of people say, oh, they're an artist, they, you know, it's not hard work. It is. There's a lot of work that goes into everything that's put out. Mm-hmm. And you don't do that unless you love it. Mm-hmm. And we, you know, I love it. Mm-hmm. The whole band loves it. That's why we do it. But it means a lot whenever a big organization like the Josie Music Awards gives you some recognition and you get nominated for something. Hollywood Independent Music Awards, that was really cool as well. We were at another award show in Atlanta. There was a second award show in Los Angeles called the World Entertainment Awards that we actually won two awards in January.
0: Mm-hmm.
1: I think it was for Album of the Year and Group of the Year, and they called us Alternative, I think. So everybody's got a different title for us. Yeah. I don't know. And then we just found out, but it's an awesome, awesome feeling. And it's not a braggy thing or nothing like that. It's just you're getting recognition from your peers, yeah. Other people in the industry, mm-hmm. that are with you doing the same thing. They know how hard it is and what they're doing. And,
0: mm-hmm.
1: and if you're even in that group and you're in that building, you should feel very honored, even if, you know, even if we don't win. And there's been things we go to and we don't win, and
0: mm-hmm.
1: we're still honored to be there amongst everybody else. And it's a bunch of really talented people,
0: yeah,
1: that have really good gifts. I mean, it's really cool. We just found out that we got 3 nominations for the Josies this year.
0: Awesome.
1: And we're going back to the Grand Ole Opry in September, which is cool. And then on top of that, I got 4 Songwriter Achievement Awards that are going to be announced at the night before.
0: That's awesome, man.
1: Which is kind of cool. And those are, thank you. And that's, I think it's for 4 songs that are not released yet that I've written, which is cool. One's called Tasmanian Devil, and it's about my youngest son. Some other 2 sons, you know, they got songs, Hey yeah, Dad, yes, and Spaceman.
0: Yes, yes.
1: Well, the third one didn't have anything. And he's a freaking maniac. So he's got a song called Tasmanian Devil. Yeah. It's going to be a cool song.
0: I love it.
1: So, but yeah, so we're excited. There's cool. And the awards things, it's not just to blow your head up and make you think you're all that. It's just a cool community of people, mm-hmm. where everybody can talk about things that they have in common and mingle together and network.
0: Mm-hmm.
1: A lot of the music industry stuff is all about networking. So for anybody that's listening to this, advice I would say is network, network, network. The more people you reach out to, the more people you know, the better.
0: Mm-hmm. Absolutely. 100%. You have to do it. That you have to. And you have to get it out there and do as much as you can and be in front of as many people as you possibly can.
1: Yeah.
0: There's a bunch of artists, though, that I know that suffer from terrible social anxiety. And so it's real hard for them to get out there and do that. I'm not going to tell on anybody, but there are certain tells, that musicians have where you're like, oh, I recognize that. And I'm more impressed when I see somebody like that on stage performing,
1: because yeah.
0: they had to fight so much harder to get up there,
1: mm-hmm.
0: than an everyday person. So what advice can you give those folks who may not be able to, you know, they're looking at Andrew Moore and Hooch's Facebook page and social media profiles, and you're everywhere doing everything, but what can they do better to help themselves if they can't necessarily do what you do?
1: I would say, you know, not everybody thinks the same way I do, so it's hard for me to give that. Mm-hmm. If I had to give advice to somebody that wanted to listen, mm-hmm. to what I had to say, then it would be, you know, pray about it, have faith about it, mm-hmm. and believe in the person you're praying to and believe in yourself.
0: Mm-hmm.
1: I think that's one of the most important things. But still, yet the anxiety and stuff like that ekes up on, mm-hmm. people. And so the other side of that, which a lot of people might not like to hear, is maybe you need to have a beer before you go on.
0: A little shot of courage. Have a pint of
1: curd. I'm serious. Nobody in the world thinks about that. I don't. If I just go up willing, if just straight, whoop,
0: yeah.
1: Here you go play. That's pretty tough.
0: Yeah.
1: I don't. That's a tough thing to do, and it's a tough thing for a lot of people. And I know exactly what you're talking mm-hmm. about. Now you just got to believe in yourself and push yourself forward. The farther you push yourself, the farther you're going to go. If you don't push yourself, you're not going to go nowhere.
0: Mm-hmm.
1: You got to break boundaries of your own comfort zone, and take risks. Jump. If the door's open, don't walk through it. Run through it.
0: Mm-hmm.
1: And then if the other one's closed, run into it and wait for it to open and then run through it when it opens. It's just,
0: I like that. Yeah. A door's not open. Just run right into it.
1: Yep.
0: Yeah.
1: Somebody on the other side will hear the knock and it may open.
0: Like, so, what are you doing, man? You
1: yeah.
0: yeah. No, I love that. Actually, that's a great analogy and funny too. So Andrew Moore is a musician, a songwriter. Friends with John Daly randomly, has really cool stories to tell about his life, but that's not all there is to Andrew Moore. We need to talk about your style. You have such a fun style, and I love watching award shows because mm-hmm. you show up to the hilt. And you wear prints and bold colors and orange Nikes, which I loved.
1: Yeah.
0: Where do you get your style from?
1: I'd say one of my biggest influences would probably be my dad. My dad, a lot of people don't know this. He was he lives in Tennessee, mm-hmm. About 30 minutes in a small town outside of Gatlinburg, Pigeon Forge area. Him and mom. And I remember as a kid, I'd be around dad's closet and I'd look inside and he would have all these freakishly wild blazers mm-hmm. and jackets. And I was like, wow.
0: Yeah. That's where
1: that's
0: it started.
1: Cool. So that's probably where it initiated for sure. Yeah. And then, you know, so after that growing up, you know, I played soccer through school when I was a young kid, went to college playing soccer and stuff like that. But all through, even through the school days, when we had game days, I'd wear a suit to school and I'd put my hair up in a mohawk and wear bright orange shoes and a white suit.
0: A mohawk.
1: Yep. So I've been that way since I was little. I always liked wearing outlandish kind of stuff.
0: Yeah.
1: And I think that's, I enjoy, and this is a weird thing for a guy like me to say that used to mind calling stuff. I enjoy the fashion stuff and all mm-hmm. that stuff. I think it's cool.
0: Yeah.
1: I think you need to be out there and be outlandish about it. And, you know, it gives somebody another reason to say, hey, I wonder what that guy does. And then, oh, he sings a song. Well, then you get to tell somebody else about your music.
0: Yeah.
1: So.
0: Yeah. Well, it is. It's fun to watch you dress for award shows. And do you have like a favorite, let's go with blazer. Do you have a favorite blazer?
1: Yeah, probably.
0: Tell us which one it is.
1: Oh no, I can't. I don't know. I don't guess I do. If I had to, Old Faithful. So the Old Faithful blazer, that would be the blue velvet
0: uh-huh.
1: blazer.
0: Okay.
1: It's royal blue velvet with it's a tuxedo style blazer. Mm-hmm. I love that thing. I've actually got two of them. One an extra large and one in large. That way if I gain weight, I can wear the big one. And if I lose weight, then I can wear the smaller one.
0: I love that.
1: Never
0: that's
1: without
0: fantastic.
1: My blue blazer.
0: That's fantastic. I do the same thing. I do the same thing. I happen to be in my extra large era.
1: Yeah. I'll tell you, it's a fluctuation.
0: It is. I was telling you about this hat I got earlier. I'm going to tell my audience because I think it's hilarious. Mm-hmm. I got it at a local shop in downtown, and it was music related. And just funny. So the hat says, not slim, kind of shady.
1: Yeah.
0: I'm like, that I have to own that. That is now mine. You're coming home with me. Because, you know, I mean, when you're in your extra large area or, you know, era, you don't, you know, sometimes you can get a little down on yourself. But it's also nice to be able to accept it and laugh about it too. Be like, I'm just who I am.
1: Yeah, and
0: you know?
1: I like the larger eras, honestly, because I'm chowing down on meatloaf and mashed potatoes.
0: Yeah.
1: I don't care.
0: Well,
1: I clearly
0: don't right now either.
1: No.
0: But I'm having fun. You know, I'm enjoying life. I'm
1: YOLO.
0: Yeah, exactly. YOLO.
1: Right.
0: We'll leave it at that. But Andrew, we've got time for we got about 14 minutes left of the final set list.
1: All right, let's do a song.
0: Let's do another song. Okay. Yeah.
1: Song is called Mountain, and this was released on June the 5th. This was the first song of June that we went on these runs, the run of releasing a new song every Friday. So this was the first Friday's release. That's called Mountain, and it's about, for me, it's, you know, it's music, very music related to me, but I also wrote it in a way that I was hoping anybody at all could relate to it and have their own way to put themselves in that song, and it means something to them.
0: Mm-hmm.
1: So this song's about whatever mountain anybody in the world's climbing, whether it be a job, music, family stuff, any kind of struggle or anything that somebody has to go through. People have to really work to get to reach their goals and get to where they're going. And it's, you know, I visualize that as a mountain, and reaching the top of that mountain is when you achieve your goals. So that's what this song's about and what I wrote it about.
0: This is a great song about overcoming anxiety.
1: There you go.
0: As well.
1: Yep.
0: So take a listen, folks. Take it away.

0: Andrew Moore of Andrew Moore and Hooch, a new song that was just released. Mm-hmm. And we expect another song to be released this Friday. And how many more do we have left?
1: We'll have one more after that, as I put on social media. That one is a mystery song.
0: All right.
1: And it'll be the biggest song we've probably ever released. I'll say that.
0: I love it. Yes, I love it. Can't wait for that. So stay tuned to Andrew Moore and Hooch socials. And you can find them there. Yes.
1: Can I say one more thing?
0: Yes.
1: I want everybody that's listening, if you don't know, you are invited to that big old mystery song release party.
0: Oh, yes.
1: And that is in Lexington, Kentucky at Hooters. And it starts at 8 p.m. outside on the patio. I've reserved the whole patio, and we're going to go over there and celebrate the release. It's coming out with a music video as well, and that'll be playing on all the TVs. The volume will be up, and we are going to hang out and celebrate. So if you want to and you're interested, please come to Hooters on June 26th at 8 p.m. in Lexington.
0: Make sure you get there. I have a feeling it's kind of a big deal, right? No, I know that it is. So it'll be a really cool release party. If you want to get up there and support Andrew Moore and Hooch, their new release and the music video, please do so. And you can find that information on
1: any of our socials.
0: Okay.
1: It'll be on there. I haven't really started campaigning the release party so far yet. You're actually the first announcement of it.
0: I'm honored.
1: On the set list.
0: On the set list with Kate Smith for another 8 minutes.
1: We got 8 minutes?
0: We got 8 minutes left,
1: Let's spend 8 minutes talking about how long you've done this and what it's meant to you. This is your last show.
0: Thank you for giving me that opportunity. Well, y'all, yes, this is my final show. It is very, very, very bittersweet. I hate leaving you. I do. I mean, that's just the truth. I hate it. And it took me months and months and months to make the decision. And I even tried to figure out a way to keep doing this. And I just am physically just one person, you know, and there was just no way it could be the caliber that it is now. If I was to continue to do it. And I didn't want it to go downhill,
1: to
0: I guess.
1: Dogs,
0: yeah. You know, and like I said earlier, I do hope somebody is able to, do something similar, either with the set list or make it their own or whatever. I don't know. I don't know what's going to happen. Tomorrow's my last official day with Somerset 106, but y'all, this has been, I'm gonna cry.
1: You guys aren't here. I can see it. She's gonna get emotional right now.
0: This has been.
1: You're the bomb, Kate.
0: One of the greatest honors of my life. And I have gotten to meet some of the most talented, amazing, hardworking, kind, funny, wonderful musicians, artists, songwriters. I never thought I would be able to do something this cool in my life growing up.
1: You knocked it out of the park.
0: Thank you, Andrew. My whole family, they're math people. Like, I was like, I'm never going to do anything cool, you know. But like you said, sometimes doors open.
1: Yeah.
0: After other ones close.
1: Yep.
0: And I had a door open and then another door open and then another door open. And I kept saying yes, yes, yes, yes, yes. And finally was in the position to kind of create this show. I'm not the first one by any means or the only one doing this kind of thing, interviewing independent artists, but I do consider it my baby. This was my very much my passion project. And Andrew, as you know, I have a show on Fridays. That was where it started. Mm-hmm. And I knew when I started that show that I wanted to do the set list. I didn't know what I would call it, but I was always wanting to interview local musicians. Like, that was priority for me. So it's been surreal. It's been amazing. I have learned so many heartwarming stories, some gut-wrenching stories, some like, I can't believe you made it out of that stories. There's a lot of that in this area in Appalachia. It's just, it's a hard, it's not always easy to grow up in Appalachia.
1: No.
0: You know? But I've seen the resilience, and I'm from another state. I didn't grow up here. I'm from Indiana.
1: Indiana land.
0: That's right. You know, I've seen the resilience. I've seen the pride. I've seen the taking of paths that weren't necessarily great ones, but then turning it around and using music to pull yourself out of it, and having and see people whose music has touched other people. I have just gotten to witness some beautiful, amazing, wonderful things. And I never thought that I would ever be honored in that way, to be able to witness that kind of thing, if that makes any sense at all. I am like, literally.
1: No, you're okay.
0: I hate this.
1: It's been an honor, and I'll speak on, if I may.
0: I'm going to try and
1: speak on behalf of all the independent artists you've brought into the studio here and interviewed, and you've done a really cool thing. And I know there's other people who have done it too, but you did it in your way, and this was your baby, the set list, and you created something really cool here that helps so many other people, other musicians and independent artists and stuff like that. I guarantee everybody that you ever had on the show loves you to death. And you've really been a beacon and a really cool person in the independent music industry of this region, for sure. I'm sure everybody feels that way. And God bless you, Miss Kate Smith, everybody.
0: Thank you. Thank you, y'all. It's been truly an honor, and I love you, and I'll miss you. I'll still be around. You can come find me. I'll be downtown.
1: Where are you going to be?
0: I'll be downtown at the Tipsy Toad, but there's I'm not announcing that other thing yet, but you'll find me down there. Tomorrow that will be
1: announced.
0: Keep
1: tabs on Kate's social media.
0: Right,
1: there you go.
0: All the social media platforms.
1: That's right.
0: Yep. No, but it has been truly an honor of my lifetime to be here and do this. And I love y'all so much. And Andrew, thank you so much for being here. And I couldn't imagine a more perfect final interview.
1: Well, it's been an honor.
0: I mean that.
1: Thank you.
0: You are just a genuine soul and a cool guy. And it just is perfect. And that song, I got to say this too before we go. We got a minute to 30 seconds. That song, Mountain, couldn't have been a more perfect song for this show to end on.
1: Oh, cool. Good. That's awesome.
0: And
1: awesome to hear.
0: When I was listening to the lyrics, I knew that. I was like, this was perfect. I couldn't ask for a more perfect ending to a perfect time in my life. It was work. I'm not gonna lie. It was work,
1: sure.
0: But it was perfect. And I love you all. And Andrew, again, thank you. Find Andrew Moore and Hooch on social platforms and everywhere music is streaming and purchased. Y'all, I'm going to go. You hang up. You hang up.
1: We love you, Kate.
0: I love you all. We'll, in case I don't see you, good afternoon, good evening, and good night. Thank you for listening to this previously recorded program. Catch the set list live every Wednesday at 6 p.m.
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3: Lows level off around 60 with fog and spots tonight.
4: Under clear skies, winds out of the north at around 5 miles an hour.
3: Daytime highs approaching 88 tomorrow.
4: Bright sunshine develops with fog and spots early.
3: Partly cloudy skies tomorrow night. Slight chance of thunderstorms.
4: Lows dip down to about 72.
3: With your Somerset 106 forecast, I'm staff meteorologist Megan Mulford. Currently 82.
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Alex Warren with Ordinary. Now, last week, Disclosure Day, the new movie by Steven Spielberg, opened up with a $44 million weekend. So I thought we'd look at some of Steven's work, you know, because Disclosure Day is his new one. But E.T., I think that was by far like the number one movie from Steven Spielberg. Wouldn't you say? Jaws, Munich, Schindler's List. I mean, that's pretty deep. Minority Report was really good. Indiana Jones and the Last Crusade or Empire of the Sun, right? And then people kind of rated it as worse, and they put Disclosure Day in it, even though it opened up with $44 million. The Lost World, Jurassic Park, and Kick the Can, and Ready Player One. Indiana Jones and the Kingdom of the Crystal Skull, they put in the worst ones. I like all Steven Spielberg movies, actually. Pretty good. He wouldn't be Steven Spielberg, right? Hey, James Arthur, the Go-Go's, and Leona Lewis are coming up next.

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2: 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Get the forecast and high and low temperatures for today and tomorrow. Just call 606-678-8100.
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7: Lows level off around 60 with fog and spots tonight.
8: Under clear skies, winds out of the north at around 5 miles an hour.
7: Daytime highs approaching 88 tomorrow.
8: Bright sunshine develops with fog and spots early.
7: Partly cloudy skies tomorrow night.
8: Slight chance of thunderstorms.
7: Lows dip down to about 72.
8: With your Somerset 106 forecast, I'm staff meteorologist Megan Mulford. Currently 82.
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Leona Lewis's Bleeding Love right here this Saturday. We were just talking about Steven Spielberg's movie Disclosure Day. I don't think it's going to do so well this week because, well, Toy Story 5 opened up yesterday, and that's fifth installment now with, of course, Taylor Swift in tow. So you know that the movie is just going to be killing it at the box office. I wonder what it does, honestly. I know that it will win, but just how many millions of dollars will it make? We'll find out on Monday. On the way, Shaggy and Rayvon around the corner with Angel.

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Justin has been going back and forth between basketball and football, aka soccer, with the World Cup. He kissed his wife, Haley, passionately to celebrate the Knicks, and then went straight over to see a soccer match. I think he watched, what, Paraguay versus the United States? Yeah, so anyway, he's keeping himself busy right now, enjoying all the sports, and more sports of it all. We keep ourselves busy with the music this weekend. We got Bryan Adams queued up with Summer 69, which kicks off tomorrow.

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7: Dip down to about 60
8: with fog and spots tonight.
7: Under clear skies, northerly winds at around 5 miles an hour. Daytime highs approaching 88 tomorrow. Bright sunshine develops with fog and spots early. Chance of thunderstorms tomorrow night. Lows dip down to about 72. Partly cloudy skies. With your Somerset 106 forecast, I'm staff meteorologist Megan Mulford. Right now, it's 84 degrees.
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Soft Cell's got a new song, new album, everything out. I know. You got to listen. Google it. All right. We're going to talk about what fathers really want tomorrow for Father's Day as we head into it after Ed Sheeran. Now, here's Perfect.

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Howie Day with Khalid. Okay, so I can tell you, I got my husband some Shaqnosis shoes, Shaqnosis Reeboks. I got him like some tracksuits. I got him some really cool clothes for our upcoming cruise. And, you know, really dads overwhelmingly want peace, quiet, and quality time with the fam. Food and grilling upgrades, comfort and grooming, always high quality loungewear like the joggers I was just talking about. And tech and daily essentials too, also on the list this year. So some of the best Father's Day presents. If you're a procrastinator, you still have time to get out and about and shop. But I don't think you can order anything. You have to go to a physical store to get that Father's Day present. On the way, Sia, Blondie, and One Republic 2.

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3: Somerset 106 weather.
4: Dip down to about 60 with fog and spots tonight. Under clear skies, northerly winds at around 5 miles an hour. Daytime highs approaching 88 tomorrow. Bright sunshine develops with fog and spots early. Chance of thunderstorms tomorrow night. Lows dip down to about 72. Partly cloudy skies. With your Somerset 106 forecast, I'm staff meteorologist Megan Mulford. Right now, it's 84 degrees.
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And here's a secret. The Fox Corporation planning to buy the streaming platform Roku that will combine those two together. Wow. Everybody's got a streamer. And I don't know about you, but all of these little streaming, you know, subscriptions, they add up to a full-blown cable bill for sure. I mean, I don't even like to look at it. And anyway, Fox, though, announcing this $22 billion deal to acquire the streaming platform Roku. When that goes down, I think the acquisition will happen sometime next year. So we'll keep you posted on that. On the way, Avril Lavigne's up next with I'm With You.

0: good till the last drop. 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

Alethea Dean, so easy to fall in love. So I'm so excited because, you know, right now, as we speak, they're filming Only Murders in the Building season 6, and it is well underway. They're actually taking it across the pond and they're filming over in the UK. The crime solving trio is back. And anyway, Hulu's Only in the Murder. They just signed a couple of other big names like David Tennant and Nicola Coulon and Jodie Whittaker. And I can't wait to see where the three go to solve another crime in the upcoming Only Murders in the Building. I know Selena's going to take a break to come over and be Taylor's, you know, maid of honor, I'm sure, or bridesmaid or something for her wedding. Lewis Capaldi's up next with Someone You Loved.

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2: Somerset 106 weather.
3: Low dip down to about 60 with fog and spots tonight. Under clear skies, northerly winds at around 5 miles an hour. Daytime highs approaching 88 tomorrow. Bright sunshine develops with fog and spots early. Chance of thunderstorms tomorrow night. Lows dip down to about 72. Partly cloudy skies. With your Somerset 106 forecast, I'm staff meteorologist Megan Mulford. Right now, it's 84 degrees.
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Nelly Furtado with I'm Like a Bird, and our You Just Can't Fix Stupid segment has us flying high over South Africa because, yes, stupid happens there too, where a 28-year-old guy just got arrested for trafficking over 150 venomous scorpions. He did this through the Cape Town airport. How does this happen? They were in his luggage. You know, if you remember, like last year, a woman got stung by a scorpion at the Logan Airport in Boston, highlighting the dangers of illegal wildlife trade. I guess that's a thing, and they sell them on the black market. I mean, for what? I just don't know what they could be used for, you know? Harry Styles up next with Late Night Talkin'.

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9: Dip down to about 60 with fog and spots tonight. Under clear skies, northerly winds at around 5 miles an hour. Daytime highs approaching 88 tomorrow. Bright sunshine develops with fog and spots early. Chance of thunderstorms tomorrow night. Lows dip down to about 72. Partly cloudy skies. With your Somerset 106 forecast, I'm staff meteorologist Megan Mulford. Currently 82.
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Golden with Huntrix right here. Now, right here at home, there was a big recall on mac and cheese, not by Kraft, but by BEF Foods. And they sell, like, I guess this thing called Park St. Deli mac and cheese. I don't know if you've ever heard of that before, but thought I'd let you know 58,000 cases were just recalled because of a soy issue. So if you have any Park St. Deli macaroni and cheese, make sure you take it back to the POP or toss it if you have food allergies, you know? Ed Sheeran's up next with Shivers.

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5: Somerset 106 weather.
6: Dip down to about 60 with fog and spots tonight. Under clear skies, northerly winds at around 5 miles an hour. Daytime highs approaching 88 tomorrow. Bright sunshine develops with fog and spots early. Chance of thunderstorms tomorrow night. Lows dip down to about 72. Partly cloudy skies. With your Somerset 106 forecast, I'm staff meteorologist Megan Mulford. Currently 82.
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Sabrina Carpenter and Feather. I'm Gina. I'm a Gen Xer. Proud to say that I don't really need or want anything financially from my mom anymore, you know. My parents, you know, I think mooching off of them would just be wrong, right? I mean, you know, you make a decent living, whatever. But according to a new survey, about 33% are still dependent on their parents in some way, shape, or form. Now, 72% of Gen Zers are still dependent on their parents, which is really shocking. And 53% of millennials are still somewhat dependent on their parents. And that's pretty surprising. So, wow. What do your parents pay for? I know, I guess it's six in one, half a dozen in the other. If they have to help you, they'll help you because they're your mom and dad. I would help Lyric too. Eddie Money's up next with Take Me Home Tonight.

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3: dip down to about 60
4: with fog and spots tonight.
3: Under clear skies, northerly winds at around 5 miles an hour. Daytime highs approaching 88 tomorrow. Bright sunshine develops with fog and spots early. Chance of thunderstorms tomorrow night. Lows dip down to about 72. Partly cloudy skies. With your Somerset 106 forecast, I'm staff meteorologist Megan Mulford. Currently 82.
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2: 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Get the forecast and high and low temperatures for today and tomorrow. Just call 606-678-8100.
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Bruno Mars with I Just Might. It's Saturday, feeling footloose and fancy free because the weekend is here. We have a great feel-good story. Talk about being in the right place at the right time. Two teenagers, this happened in Iowa, helped rescue an elderly woman who had been trapped outside for more than 16 hours. The woman had fallen feeding her horse and managed to move herself into the view of the road where the boys spotted her during a bike ride. She and they quickly called for help. She was exhausted, exposed to severe heat without any water. 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Rem and Selena help us out and get us to calm down next.

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3: Somerset 106 weather.
4: Low dip down to about 60 with fog and spots tonight. Under clear skies, northerly winds at around 5 miles an hour. Daytime highs approaching 88 tomorrow. Bright sunshine develops with fog and spots early. Chance of thunderstorms tomorrow night. Lows dip down to about 72. Partly cloudy skies. With your Somerset 106 forecast, I'm staff meteorologist Megan Mulford. Right now, it's 81 degrees.
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1: Benson Boone and Beautiful Things, and we talk a little toilet paper now. Oh, the potty stories of it all. Actually, it's our viral video where this guy had some fun with the roll size, quote unquote, math that's shown on the package of like paper towels. Okay. So you follow it. All you have to do is put in funny math with paper towels or something. It should be the first video that comes up. It kind of gets confusing near the end. I'm just saying. Elton and Dua is up next with Cold Heart.

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It's the weekend with Blinding Lights, and it is the weekend. I'm Gina. Thanks again for hanging out. Weekends, of course, always better when we spend them together. Now I'm going to go spend it with my boys. Leave you back inside the music with the Kid Laroi and Justin Bieber, and stay. 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
2: Dip down to about 60 with fog and spots tonight. Under clear skies, winds out of the north at around 5 miles an hour. Bright sunshine expected with fog and spots early tomorrow. Highs level off around 88. Partly cloudy skies tomorrow night. Chance of thunderstorms. Lows dip down to about 72. With your Somerset 106 forecast, I'm staff meteorologist Megan Mulford. Currently 81.
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